0: is a very critical issue that the world needs to grapple with.
1: Two is the target, and two is the target, period.
2: We've got both cooperation and competition
3: view. It's going to continue to be one of the most important economies in the world.
4: China is a very patient country, so I'm not too worried.
5: And in reality, there are ups and downs.
6: We're here for the next 100 years.

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5: Hello, Mr. Tanjib Aslam. Thank you for your time. And we're very looking forward to the successful holding of the forum. So my first question is, why did WIFE settle on innovating at scale as the core theme for this year's new champion meeting? And how does agenda design respond to this widespread economy uncertainties?
6: Innovation, we are not talking about just new technologies. We're talking about a wholesale set ofinnovation, whether it's business process improvement, whether it is technologies, whether it's government policies. So you have an opportunity to be in Asia Pacific region more widely, which is a major growth driver. You are in the world's second largest economy and the world's largest emerging economy. So really trying to understand the dynamics of the Chinese economy is very important. We are bringing close to 200 global innovators who would be coming from all over the world.And they are going to be really showcasing a lot of the technologies that is out there. What is important to kind of then is how do you infuse that to really grow businesses, grow economies on that front. So that's where our thinking comes in from.
5: And AI investment is surging worldwide. So what special sessions or dialogue arrangement have you built into this year's agenda to solve the, you know, gap between technological innovation and real economic returns?
6: We have a session that focuses on AI deployment. So really trying to understand how does AI activate itself into the real economy. Then there is the aspect of the network effect, right? So you are looking at things like jobs, skills. There's a session called the next billion jobs. We know with AI, there is a hypothesis that many jobs across the global economy will get extinct, if I may use that term. But we also know we

0: We have about 800 million people coming into the job force in emerging markets. Since this is a big focus on emerging markets in the summit, since we are in China, one which I will say is going to be interesting to look at is we want to kind of, a lot of our constituents have highlighted they want to understand the Chinese innovation ecosystem. So we have a session, two sessions on that topic. One which looks at it from a funding perspective. So that is something which could be interesting from a lot of the Chinese innovators who are coming. But then we have another session which looks at the innovation ecosystem on its own. So what are these new technologies? Who are these players? So we have that as well.
1: As we all know, the new Champions Forum has been held in China, and this time is Dalian's turn. So how does its agenda cover China's economy, global trade, and clean energy? And what results do you hope for cross-region talks here?
0: A lot of our constituents wants to kind of understand the signals that are coming in from Chinese policymakers on the 15th five-year plan. So this is really an opportunity to have a broad-based dialogue on a range of topics that the plan covers. So for us, you know, we always try and put a big focus on the Chinese economy. So you will see on the last day of the agenda, we are actually doing a session on the 15th five-year plan. We want to kind of give a showcase to the policymakers to kind of explain their reading of the 15th five-year plan, but also give a chance to the international audience who are engaging in the program to understand it better. I mentioned the two innovation sessions, but in addition, we also have a session on the China's energy system. Again, a very crucial link to what's going to happen in the global energy markets. So there is a big focus on that front of it as well.
2: 好，再来关注一下国际方面。近日，美国和伊朗宣布达成停战谅解备忘录。尽管美伊和谈取得进展，但据彭博社报道，不少船东和贸易商仍持谨慎态度。在美伊宣布达成谅解备忘录后的15号凌晨，霍尔木兹海峡几乎没有通航的情况。霍尔木兹海峡能否真正重新开放、消除梗阻、全面恢复通航，需要多长时间，已经成为全球关注焦点。
3: 标普全球能源公司近日发布报告，综合业界普遍观点，梳理霍尔木兹海峡开放所需条件。报告认为，只有满足通航规模恢复、观察确认停火、保险保障到位、航道安全达标、船队运营回归五大核心条件，国际市场才会认定霍尔木兹海峡真正开放。具体来说，一是船舶通航量全面复苏，市场共识要求由国际石油巨头、贸易商、国家石油公司等多元主体运营的自有及租赁船舶需持续稳定通过海峡，通航量达到战事前水平的50%至90%，且在一周至一个月保持稳定运行。二是船舶进出海峡能够有序且无阻。市场普遍认为，宣布开放后需要30至45天的观察期，以确认冲突完全停止、无间歇性干扰，海上通航可安全无事故的恢复。三是海运保险可及可用，保险可获得性是通航正常化的核心判定指标。四是实体安全条件彻底改善，航道物理安全需得到明确保障，包括水雷等航行危险物已全面清除，海上安全体系有效运转，为船舶通行提供可靠安全环境。五是国际船队部署回归常态，超大型油轮等主力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

0: In 2016, Itai Global, the Chinese language new media brand of Itai Media Group, stepped onto the world stage. Using English as a bridge, it has built a China-focused financial news network for global audiences, delivering non-stop, real-time Chinese financial news to the world. Its mission is to be the primary gateway for international audiences to understand China's economy. Itai Global reporters cross time zones and continents, gaining deep insights into global economic trends, engaging in high-level dialogues with world leaders. They monitor the pulse of technological advancements and witness every shift and change in the global economy. Itai Global has earned the close attention of government leaders, major financial institutions, top economic thinkers, international organizations, business associations, and multinational corporations around the world. It is one of the most frequently cited sources of Chinese financial news by leading global media outlets such as Bloomberg, Dow Jones, and the Nikkei.
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7: Very critical issue that the world needs to grapple with.
8: Two is the target, and two is the target, period.
9: We've got both cooperation and competition
10: view. It's going to continue to be one of the most important economies in the world.
11: China is a very patient country, so I'm not too worried.
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14: 上海燃气提醒您，请安全使用燃气。使用燃气时，请一定要保持室内外排气通风。超龄燃气器具请及时更换，请使用安全型燃气器具。请经常检查燃气管道及设施。发现隐患，请及时拨打上海燃气热线962777。安全使用燃气，营造美好生活。
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In 2016, Itai Global, the Chinese language new media brand of Itai Media Group, stepped onto the world stage. Using English as a bridge, it has built a China-focused financial news network for global audiences, delivering non-stop, real-time Chinese financial news to the world. Its mission is to be the primary gateway for international audiences to understand China's economy. Itai Global reporters cross time zones and continents, gaining deep insights into global economic trends, engaging in high-level dialogues with world leaders. They monitor the pulse of technological advancements and witness every shift and change in the global economy. Itai Global has earned the close attention of government leaders, major financial institutions, top economic thinkers, international organizations, business associations, and multinational corporations around the world. It is one of the most frequently cited sources of Chinese financial news by leading global media outlets such as Bloomberg, Dow Jones, and the Nikkei. This is Itai Global, delivering real insights into China's economy and business landscape to the world. This is Itai, connecting the globe and committed to becoming China's most trusted and globally influential digital financial media and information services group.

0: this is a very critical issue that the world needs to grapple with.
1: Two is the target, and two is the target, period.
2: We've got both cooperation and competition
3: view. It's going to continue to be one of the most important economies in the world.
4: China is a very patient country, so I'm not too worried.
5: And in reality, there are ups and downs.
6: We're here for the next 100 years.
7: Mama, 吃饭了。

0: 潮起潮落如何看清？东方卫视两说，观大势，解脉络，明方向，多元视角立体呈现。每一次对谈都是对时代命题的回应。
1: I think in eventually the majority will be replaced.
2: AI 汽车，今天我们看到是刚刚开始。
3: The story of the 21st century is of all of Asia rising.
4: The government has to take a long view of what the world will need.
5: We're in an era where the ground is shifting.
0: 两说，在观点之间看见真实。

0: continents, gaining deep insights into global economic trends, engaging in high-level dialogues with world leaders. They monitor the pulse of technological advancements and witness every shift and change in the global economy. ETI Global has earned the close attention of government leaders, major financial institutions, top economic thinkers, international organizations, business associations, and multinational corporations around the world. It is one of the most frequently cited sources of Chinese financial news by leading global media outlets such as Bloomberg, Dow Jones, and the Nikkei.
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0: This is ETI Global, delivering real insights into China's economy and business landscape to the world. 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
6: 合理使用水资源，珍惜每一滴水，让地球更美好。

0: This is a very critical issue that the world needs to grapple with.
1: Two is the target, and two is the target, period.
2: We've got both cooperation and competition
3: view. It's going to continue to be one of the most important economies in the world.
4: China is a very patient country, so I'm not too worried.
5: And in reality, there are ups and downs.
6: We're here for the next 100 years.

0: 潮起潮落如何看清？东方卫视两说，观大势，解脉络，明方向，多元视角立体呈现。每一次对谈都是对时代命题的回应。
1: I think in eventually the majority will be replaced.
2: AI 汽车，今天我们看到是刚刚开始。
3: The story of the 21st century is of all of Asia rising.
4: The government has to take a long view.Of what the world will need.
5: We're in an era where the ground is shifting.
0: 两说，在观点之间看见真实。
6: This is a very critical issue that the world needs to grapple with.
7: Two is the target, and two is the target, period.
8: We've got both cooperation and.And competition
9: view. It's going to continue to be one of the most important economies in the world.
10: China is a very patient country, so I'm not too worried.
11: And in reality, there are ups and downs.
12: We're here for the next 100 years.
13: Hey,

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1: In 2016, Yicai Global, the Chinese language new media brand of Yicai Media Group, stepped onto the world stage. Using English as a bridge, it has built a China-focused financial news network for global audiences, delivering non-stop, real-time Chinese financial news to the world. Its mission is to be the primary gateway for international audiences to understand China's economy.Yicai Global reporters cross time zones and continents, gaining deep insights into global economic trends, engaging in high-level dialogues with world leaders. They monitor the pulse of technological advancements and witness every shift and change in the global economy. Yicai Global has earned the close attention of government leaders, major financial institutions, top economic thinkers, international organizations,business associations and multinational corporations around the world. It is one of the most frequently cited sources of Chinese financial news by leading global media outlets such as Bloomberg, Dow Jones and the Nikkei. This is Yicai Global, delivering real insights into China's economy and business landscape to the world. This is Yicai, connecting the globeand committed to becoming China's most trusted and globally influential digital financial media and information services group.

0: into China, and also will, I think, help Chinese institutions expand internationally as well. London is already the biggest trading centre for renminbi outside of Greater China. We've got over 50 Chinese financial institutions based in London. We've been talking to a number of Chinese institutions who are yet to have a presence in London, and I hope they will do so in the next two or three years.
1: 与会嘉宾认为，随着中国经济与金融市场在全球扮演更加重要的角色，中国也将为全球金融治理贡献更多力量。
2: I think China has to play a major role, of course, because it is the second major economy, or maybe the first one. It depends how to measure the GDP. And then, of course, the weight of the financial role depends on also on the role of the economy.
3: How about Shanghai, the financial center of China?
2: Shanghai already is one of the main financial hub, but should play a major role in the future.
1: 在与会嘉宾看来，以上海为核心枢纽的中国金融市场正在稳步打通与全球金融体系的连接通道，持续提升自身国际定价权与行业影响力。随着中国金融市场更深层次地融入全球金融体系，上海有望成长为全球顶尖的国际金融中心。
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5: You recently said the investor interest in China is at one of its highest levels in several years. What made you say that?
6: What made me say that is what we've just been discussing. I think the level of interest in China largely is associated with the technology and the quality and the capability of the technology that's here. And it's in a number of the sectors that talk to the supply chain and the other elements that have made China such a formidable export machine or a manufacturing machine for the world. And so inevitably that has created a lot of interest from outside investors.And then also, as there has been, I believe, an improvement in the transparency, the consistency, and the predictability of the marketplace in China, and a lot of work has gone into that, it's made it easier, or less difficult, is probably the more accurate phrase, for international investors to access and feel that they can invest on a sustained basis into China. And that's why I think we're seeing this level of interest go up.
5: Is that a cyclical story or a structural turnaround?
6: No, I think it's structural because I think if by structural I would mean the following. I think as you look at the way in which the markets and their regulation associated with them, indeed some of the stuff we've been talking about here at Lu Jiazui Forum talks to structural change, i.e. putting in place the regulation and the consistency that's needed for an investor to have confidence in the return that they can get by holding a stockover a period of time, that to me is structural. There is, of course, a bit of cyclicality because inevitably some markets go up, some go down. But there's that. There's also a diversification element, let's be clear. China tends to operate in a different cycle to other parts of the world, and that brings with it diversification. So a piece of this is diversification, a large piece of it is technology, and a third part is the changing and improving regulatory environment which people are responding to.
4: 这是正在直播的财经运行线，稍后您将看到。618购物季即将进入尾声，财经运行线邀请专家讲解大促背后电商行业的全新变革。

0: The story of the 21st century is of all of Asia rising.
1: The government has to take a long view of what the world will need.
2: We're in an era where the ground is shifting.
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0: In 2016, Yicai Global, the Chinese language new media brand of Yicai Media Group, stepped onto the world stage. Using English as a bridge, it has built a China-focused financial news network for global audiences, delivering non-stop, real-time Chinese financial news to the world. Its mission is to be the primary gateway for international audiences to understand China's economy. Yicai Global reporters cross time zones and continents, gaining deep insights into global economic trends, engaging in high-level dialogues with world leaders. They monitor the pulse of technological advancements and witness every shift and change in the global economy. Yicai Global has earned the close attention of government leaders, major financial institutions, top economic thinkers, international organizations, business associations, and multinational corporations around the world. It is one of the most frequently cited sources of Chinese financial news by leading global media outlets such as Bloomberg, Dow Jones, and the Nikkei.
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6: So I think it really shows the opening up of China to international markets, the significant growth and supported some really significant growth and will continue to support significant growth, both foreign direct investment by financial institutions into China, and also will, I think, help Chinese institutions expand internationally as well. London is already the biggest trading centre for renminbi outside of Greater China. We've got over 50 Chinese financial institutions based in London. We've been talking to a number of Chinese institutions who are yet to have a presence in London, and I hope they will do so in the next two or three years.
7: 与会嘉宾认为，随着中国经济与金融市场在全球扮演更加重要的角色，中国也将为全球金融治理贡献更多力量。
8: I think China has to play a major role, of course, because it is the second major economy, or maybe the first one. It depends how to measure the GDP. And then, of course, the weight of the financial role depends on also on the role of the economy.
9: How about Shanghai, the financial center of China?
8: Shanghai already is one of the main financial hub,

0: 是表示，中国在技术能力、供应链地位以及市场监管的透明度、一致性和可预测性方面的持续提升，让国际投资者更有信心进行长期布局。同时，中国特有的经济周期也为全球投资组合提供多元化配置。
1: You recently said the investor interest in China is at one of its highest levels in several years. What made you say that?
2: What made me say that is what we've just been discussing. I think the level of interest in China largely is associated with the technology and the quality and the capability of the technology that's here. And it's in a number of the sectors that talk to the supply chain and the other elements that have made China such a formidableExport machine or a manufacturing machine for the world. And so inevitably that has created a lot of interest from outside investors. And then also as there has been, I believe, an improvement in the transparency, the consistency, and the predictability of the marketplace in China, and a lot of work has gone into that, it's made it easier or less difficult, is probably the more accurate phrase, for international investors to access and feel that they can invest on a sustained basis into China. And that's why I think we're seeing this level of interest go up.
1: Is that a cyclical story or a structural turnaround?
2: No, I think it's structural because I think if by structural, I would mean the following. I think as you look at the way in which the markets and their regulation associated with them, indeed some of the stuff we've been talking about here at Lujiazui Forum talks to structural change, i.e. putting in place the regulation and the consistency that's needed for an investor to have confidence in the return that they can get by holding a stock over a period of time. That to me is structural. There is, of course, a bit of cyclicality because inevitably some markets go up, some go down. But there's that. There's also a diversification element, let's be clear. China tends to operate in a different cycle to other parts of the world, and that brings with it diversification. So a piece of this is diversification, a large piece of it is technology, and a third part is the changing and improving regulatory environment which people are responding to.
0: 这是正在直播的财经运行线，稍后您将看到。618购物季即将进入尾声，财经运行线邀请专家讲解大促背后电商行业的全新变革。

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1: I think in eventually the majority will be replaced.
2: AI 汽车，今年我们看到是刚刚开始。
3: The story of the 21st century is of all of Asia rising.
4: The government has to take a long view.Of what the world will need.
5: We're in an era where the ground is shifting.
0: 两说，在观点之间看见真实。
6: 上海燃气提醒您，请安全使用燃气。使用燃气时，请一定要保持室内外排气通风。发现隐患，请及时拨打上海燃气热线96277。安全使用燃气，营造美好生活。

0: In 2016, Itai Global, the Chinese language new media brand of Itai Media Group, stepped onto the world stage. Using English as a bridge, it has built a China-focused financial news network for global audiences, delivering non-stop, real-time Chinese financial news to the world. Its mission is to be the primary gateway for international audiences to understand China's economy. Itai Global reporters cross time zones and continents, gaining deep insights into global economic trends, engaging in high-level dialogues with world leaders. They monitor the pulse of technological advancements and witness every shift and change in the global economy. Itai Global has earned the close attention of government leaders, major financial institutions, top economic thinkers, international organizations, business associations, and multinational corporations around the world. It is one of the most frequently cited sources of Chinese financial news by leading global media outlets such as Bloomberg, Dow Jones, and the Nikkei.
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2: Itai Global's sharp analysis and real-time updates keep me exactly where I need to be.
3: 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Oaktree and I hold this platform in very high regard.
4: We are pleased to make our global and regional content accessible to such a vast audience through Itai's network.
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0: This is Itai Global, delivering real insights into China's economy and business landscape to the world. 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

0: I like to walk and pass by a street called Huatinglu, and I like the atmosphere of the street as well.
1: 静安寺的愚园路，包括江苏路那一带，可以体会到这种比较有历史的这个上海，也有很人文化的、接地气的上海。
2: I liked the most was being able to drive out to Jinshan, and you could gradually see the bright Lego colors emerge in the distance.
3: I like the nice cool weathers, and that allows me to walk many, many kilometers in the weekends.
4: この風光明媚なこのルージャージに住めて、とても幸せだというふうに感じています。
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6: Yeah, I would say it's the Bund, because it showcases a very nice mix of historical landmarks and the modern skyline.
7: The pace of development here is so rapid that you really need to be here to experience it.
8: My house has been off Anfu Lu. I love the little lane streets, the little lane houses, the local bars and the coffee shops.
9: 在闵行的每个角落，我就能感受到上海的故事。
10: When you look on the one hand, the old buildings, and then you have the Shanghai skyline, the other one, and that's something where I always say to my friends, you know, you have a very vibrant metropolis where East meets West.
11: 我最喜欢古北，这里环境优美，生活便利，美食也很多。
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0: I can tell you that I discovered an amazing city, Shanghai, and an amazing country, China. When I came here, when I start living here, for me, a few things have been striking. The first one, it's digitalization. You can do everything on your mobile. It's just amazing. The second topic, which for me was striking, and I discovered, and maybe it's the strength of Shanghai as well and Jing'an, is the sophistication. The sophistication in everything you see. The architecture, the buildings, the streets, the people, the shops. And the third one, the third for me element that I would like to stress is people. I discovered not only at L'Oréal but also outside and in Jing'an, in Shanghai, many, many, many, many very nice people. And it was at the very beginning, and it is every day today a real pleasure.
1: 我毕业后工作了2年，决定把上海呢作为长期工作的和居据地。那时候应该是2001年，中国加入了世界贸易组织。那我们可以看到中国整体的经济啊快速发展，各个行业业态都蓬勃发展，整个中国也全面的融入了这个全球化。当时的话呢，我们可以看到对跨国的企业提供了更多的非常好的这种营商环境。

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5: We take a lot of innovation from there.
0: 时机到了，创新应该在中国。
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7: イノベーションの良循環という戦略を推進しています。
8: The innovation that they work on is not only for Shanghai, but also serving the rest of the world.
9: 把亚太区的研发中心放在了中国。
10: Adding in the Legoland Shanghai Resort is obviously just another big part of that investment.
11: Investing in China is investing in tomorrow.
12: 中立两国只有更紧密的携手。才能共创双赢的未来。
13: It is the long history of nearly four decades of growing and thriving with the city.
14: 德国质量加中国速度，这是一个完美的结合。

0: I believe the most prominent aspect of Shanghai business environment is the customized services provided by the government for enterprises. So let me give you an example for the more recent aspect of our Shanghai factories. So we have three Shanghai factories, and in changing and renaming our Shanghai factories to Kenview. As an independent, publicly listed company. And this process is involves in a very comprehensive change of information, including company name, the company trademark, as well as product registrations, which is a very complex, technologically challenging as well. From the moment we submitted the application to the government, so the Minhang government promptly established a special task force to gather resources in multiple government departments and providing a very full guidelines in accelerating the approval process. With the government's assistance, as well as successfully obtaining the new business license within our planned timeline, this also ensured our normal production operations to be uninterrupted and undisrupted, and allowing our company to be able to continue to focus on innovation and development. This efficient and customized service has highlighting the superiority of the Shanghai business environment. So this is really well appreciated.
1: 我们现在上海正在加强这个服务的职能，对于重点企业，它都有一对一的这样一个服务的机构的做法。我觉得这些都是非常温馨的，就是我们可以随时有一个沟通。那么再到我们具体在的这个上海化工区，沟通就更多了。上海化工区呢，有上海化工区的管委会，也有发展公司。管委会呢，我感觉它就像一个严父，像父亲，对于子女企业的一些管理的规定，制定一些边界，特别是安全、环保、企业社会责任，这个管理是非常严格的。那我们也在认真的执行。那么化工区的这个管理公司、发展公司呢，它又像一个慈母，因为它解决我们企业日常很多的问题，比如说管廊的问题啊、污水处理的问题啊、物流的问题啊。所以我觉得这个慈母严父这样的一个配合非常好，相得益彰。
2: The Shanghai government has created a very conducive business environment for DNV and I believe other MNCs to flourish and to thrive. Specifically in the Changning district, we have been invited to the regional headquarters roundtable, which is a valuable platform for us to exchange ideas on government policies, for us to raise company requests to the government. In this regard, the government takes our company requests quite seriously.They often look at bringing in other government departments to see how they can find solutions to our challenges. And they also give us timely feedback. So that is much appreciated.
3: I'm very impressed by the Shanghai government's commitment to really create a world-class business environment. For us, as a science technology company, you know, getting pragmatic service-oriented solutions is key.And whenever we set up any operations here, the R&D center for electronics or the technical service center for life science, we got a lot of support. We were much faster than anticipated. Another example is, of course, Shanghai is a huge supply chain operations for us. And we are facing a lot of import customs related topics and questions. And we get a lot of pragmatic support in that space.
4: I would say that, What impressed me most in conjunction with the opening of the park was the opening of, and I want to make sure I get this name right, the Legoland Shanghai IP Protection Workstation in Jinshan. So this is an office that's dedicated to IP protection related to the park. I don't think that that's happened for us where we have located any other parks in the world. So that was something that really impressed me as an added benefit to making sure. So I think that gives us a lot of security as a brand that there is a focus on protecting the brand and protecting the value of the brand in China. So that was a great added benefit to the opening of the park. I would say that the Chinese government has really made great strides in improving the overall business environment in China by strengthening IP protection through legislative reforms, but also through enhanced enforcement actions and techniques. We worked very, very closely with the AMR on lots of IP enforcement across China, especially in Shanghai. We feel that that's really helped us to protect our brand and protect our investment in China.

0: 潮起潮落如何看清？东方卫视两说，观大势，解脉络，明方向，多元视角立体呈现。每一次对谈都是对时代命题的回应。
1: I think in eventually a majority will be replaced.
2: AI 汽车，今天我们看到是刚刚开始。
3: The story of the 21st century is of all of Asia rising.
4: The government has to take a long view of what the world will need.
5: We're in an era where the ground is shifting.
0: 两说，在观点之间看见真实。